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True Sparks Revolution and is therefore labeled violent. 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Six-eyed in the house of Madball. 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

0: 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What's on your mind?
1: I wanna know what you're thinking. 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
1: Novidade 89.
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1: Wake up, wake up, try better next time. 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
1: Fazendo o quê?